0: anyway, and every day you know I tip the top. Fuck down, rolling it down, we live it up. Do what I'm not achieving, I don't give up. Tell the DJ I'm on it, pull up, when we pull up.
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1: 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Drink some margaritas by neon blue lights. Listen to the mariachi play at midnight. Are you with me? Are you with me?